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2: 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And I may break your heart, but I don't really think there's anybody as bomb as me. So you can take

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2: My girl just caught me.
3: You made her catch you?
2: I don't know how I let this happen.
3: But who?
2: The girl next door, you know? I don't know what to do.
3: So it wasn't you.

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1: Well, come the thing them call a broken heart. This blessed love will never part. You don't know it from the start. Me tell them say I'm dirty, yeah. A Sean Paul and Sasha.

0: 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I need these beautiful things that I've got.
1: Otro día de oficina. Hazme súper.
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paradise, paradise. Close your eyes, find paradise, paradise, paradise. 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

When I walk on by, girls be looking like Debbie Fly. 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This is how I roll, animal print pants out of control. It's Red Bull with the big ass bra, and like Bruce Lee, I got the clout, yeah.

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Watch.

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0: point, kid, and they'll rat on you. The family doesn't get rat on you. That's why we gotta be prepared to get whoever out we need.
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